Yeah, it's nice recording all the sound in here. I took it into Matt's room and down in the kitchen.

Yeah, it's nice recording all the sounds of it. I took it into my room and down in the kitchen. And